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A key had the batana, a key had the batana, no con ho a my day, my young tana, my young tana. Kaya kaya dra, mi me kendre bombe, ndaka no mayonge, ndaka no mayonge, no kon kano, no kon kodi kano dra, no kon kodi kano dra, drebo mayonta na, drebo mayonta na. 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My drone ayona, my drone ayona, my drone ayona. Kai de vikai, kai de vikai, no kone vitana, no kone vitana, e akava atano, e

watching cartoons on the screen. I was nibbling on my popcorn and pretending I didn't hear what she said. That's it. I sat there eating my popcorn and watching cartoons on the screen.

But I ain't going nowhere. I'm gonna stay right here and just keep on pushing. I ain't about to go out there and jump off of nobody's bridge or nothing like that. No, indeed. I gotta keep on pushing. You see, nothing beats a failure but a try. Another failure, another try. Another failure, another try. Another failure.

universe floats suspended in a thin silver bowl, which rocks gently on the back of an immense blue-green tortuga. And the tortuga's scaly feet are firmly placed on the topmost of seven craggy mountains which arise from a vast and arid plain of drifting, fetid yellow dust. And the plane is balanced precariously on the top of a small, thin, green acacia tree, which grows from the snout of a giant blood-red ox with 50 eyes that breathes flame the color of the midnight sky. And the ox's hooves are firmly placed on a single grain of sand, which floats in the eye of Bahamut like a mote of dust. No one has ever seen Bahamut. Some think it's a fish. Some think it's a newt. All we know is that the lonely Bahamut floats endlessly through all time and all space with all of us and everything

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0: didn't know you played the guitar.
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0: You don't?
1: But you do.
0: I do.
1: Would you play something?
0: I'd love to. One condition.
1: What?
0: You sing with me?
1: I can do that. What do you have in mind?
0: Well, how about a bossa nova?
1: Bossa
0: nova.
1: Nova?
0: Bossa nova. It's easy.

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1: It is easy for me.
0: It is easy for you.
1: What do I do here? It's nice and easy.
0: Yes, you are easy.
1: What note I sing? You want some chocolate again?
0: E flat.
1: E flat.
0: E flat.
1: All right, lay it on me here.
0: Ready for the big finish?